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0: 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It is quit. Q-U-I-T, like quit playing games with my heart. That's quit, Q-U-I-T. Enter that word. You could win this amazing prize package. You must be 21 or older. No purchase necessary to win.

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0: I'm Tony Lorino. 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Q-U-I-T. 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

93.3 KIOA. I'm Tony Lorino. One more time. If you're just here a little late tonight, you didn't get in for the Backstreet Boys quite yet, we will forgive you. The keyword and everything you need to win your trip to see them in Vegas is next.

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93.3 KIOA. All request hour is on, and one for Patrick. I'm glad we're on the same page. We agree. Taylor Swift may be nice, but this Taylor had both of our hearts first. Late 80s crush, nothing wrong with that, with Taylor Dane. Tell It to My Heart on the All Request Hour.

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93.3 KIOA, Des Moines' greatest hits. And shout out to Becca. Yeah, they had the Prime Days on Amazon. She works retail, works nights with us. They're still doing all the sales at her store. She's swamped tonight, wanted this one. Becca, we got you, girl.

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0: 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Better taste, better nutrition, better eggs. Becky, thank you for the text tonight. They just had an 80s day pop up on the homecoming week at her son's high school. So he's going to do the big hair thing. And she's pulling out some big hair pictures from back in the day when she was in middle school and high school rocking out to GNR. So we're going to do some GNR, get them in the mood for that 80s day coming up for next week at homecoming. Whatever you'd like to add, if there's an 80s day moment as well, maybe in your kid's homecoming list, we're here for it. 877-909-1989. And ready to serve it up along with GNR in moments.
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0: 93.3 KIOA. We are on our feet tonight, especially if you are working nights like our buddy Marcus. One to keep you on your feet, one to keep you going.
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0: Ooh, I like it. Yeah, let's get that Conga vibe going after this. Here's the Human League.

93.3 KIOA. Have you seen the videos from inside the Sphere in Las Vegas with the Backstreet Boys? Yeah, we got a couple floating around at Throwback Nation on Facebook and Instagram tonight, so you can see a little bit of what it's going to be like, but it doesn't do it justice. You got to win this trip for yourself. Everything you need to do, just that, is next after Michael Sembello.

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93.3 KIOA. Heather, Michael, thank you for your text tonight at 877-909-1989. We were doing some big hair for those 80s homecoming weeks the kids are celebrating. If we're going to do big hair tonight, we don't just do GNR. We do these guys, too. Bon Jovi.

93.3 KIOA, Des Moines' greatest hits. I'm Tony Lorino. Welcome. It's almost time for our throwback timeline. If you're just joining us, this is one of our favorite parts of the night. We put your brain to the test on those things that are always in your brain. The songs, the moments, the pop culture stuff. Yeah, not like where you left your keys. This is the stuff you really remember. Let's put you to the test, win you some free cash next.

0: 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That is MJ.
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0: 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If you can correctly text in the year in the timeline, you could win that $100 in the year we're talking about tonight. Houston, we have a problem. Apollo 13 with Tom Hanks, one of the biggest movies of the year. The Uncrustable. Your kids like those? Mine do too. Hey, I like them too. Yeah. No crust on the sandwich. You put them in the freezer, then you unthaw them. They're so perfect. Those first hit the store shelves. And one of the biggest releases released this month in the year we're talking about of this year. Collective Soul and The World I Know becomes one of those great soundtrack hits of the 90s we all know and love yet today. Was the year 1993, 1994, or 1995? Text your guest to enter and win now, 877-909-1989.
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2: What year was it? Tom Hanks has one of his signature roles. Yeah, Apollo 13, one of our favorite movies of the decade. The Uncrustable Sandwich, so good, out of the freezer, and then it's just the frosted. Kids love them, we love them still today as well. And this song, released this month from Collective Soul. If you guessed the year 1995, congratulations, you got it. It's The World I Know.

93.3 KIOA. You know, we don't have as many clock radios as we used to have around. That's okay. Because we've got Alexa. And you can still listen to KIOA at home anytime you need us. Just say, Alexa, play KIOA. And just like that.

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KIOA. I'm Tony the Reno. Who's going with you when your trip to see the Backstreet Boys at the Sphere? Yeah, think about it and get ready to win. Everything you need to do it is next.

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I'm Tony the Reno. 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

She likes me for me, not because I sing like Pavarotti or because I'm such a hottie. I like her for her, not because she's fat like Cindy Crawford. She has got some

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Week number two for you to get in and see the Backstreet Boys at the Sphere in Las Vegas. 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Keep listening. 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
0: Tony DeReno, you love riding motorcycles, or you know someone in your family that does, a friend of yours, Billy Joel's up on the auction block. He says, you know what, I've done so much in my life. This has been fun to ride motorcycles, but I'm done. Nothing wrong with that. You want to take a look at Billy's and maybe even place a bid. 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
2: 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An Eastern Iowa man needed a second opinion after a scan of his lottery ticket told him he'd won $150,000. Justin Davis of Clinton bought his lucky Powerball ticket at his local Hy-Vee. 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
3: I went down to Casey's and I checked it on their scanner and said that it was a $150,000 winner, and I was just shocked.
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93.3 KIOA. I'm Tony the Reno. Did you get any Prime Day deals this year? Anything really good? Me too. I end up just buying things because I think I need them and I don't really. They're all arriving now. You know you're going to send half of them back.

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93.3 KIOA. I'm Tony Lorino, Backstreet Boys, The Sphere, Vegas, the way it's supposed to be done. And especially over New Year's weekend, this is going to be a party. Why don't you stay with us? Everything you need. Win your trip there is next.

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0: 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That's No Mercy. And where did you go?
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0: All you tonight, class of 1996. I'm Tony the Reno. It felt like a lot of the music videos in the 1990s could have been a commercial for Mentos, right? Just the cheesy looks and moves. There's one that actually had the entire vibe of the Mentos commercial. Remember the song? We'll refresh your memory with that song, that video, that moment from the 90s that feels so quintessentially mid-90s. In moments tonight,
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93.3 KIOA. And class of 1996, late night class reunion, an hour of your hits with that song that actually was the mockery of the Mentos commercial. A lot of other songs certainly felt just as cheesy as a Mentos commercial with their music videos in the 90s. But only the Foo Fighters and one of their first releases, Big Me, did it big, just like that. As we enjoy another one from the class of 96, where you just have to be a little bit cheesy

0: Tu cuerpo es para dar la alegría y cosas buenas. 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

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You know, we don't have as many clock radios as we used to have around. 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
1: 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That means we're on our feet and ready to win your trip to the Sphere to see the Backstreet Boys. Hey, what do you say? Let's do it together next.

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1: I'm Tony Lorino, class of 1996. 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Oh, no, no, no. Not that number. The number of times you've seen the Dave Matthews Band live. Have you hit the double digits? A lot of us have. You know you got to with this one. 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

0: who's right, who's wrong. 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
1: Jeremy, we want to say hello this morning to Tyler from Urbandale. Hi, Tyler.
2: Hey, what's going on, guys?
1: How are you this morning?
2: I'm doing. I don't know, man.
1: Yeah, no. you wrote us in like an interesting story, and I'm excited to get into this.
3: Oh no!
1: Why don't you tell us kind of the cliff notes of the story?
2: Yeah, you know, she said she needed help. She asked me to grab, you know, some of the groceries on the way home from work one day. So I did that, and when I got home, you know, I bring all the bags inside, carry them into the kitchen. And while I'm carrying the bags up, my wife is, like, reminding me that the food needs to be put away in the refrigerator. And I'm like, duh, you know. But yeah. I just wanted to, you know, change my clothes first and use the bathroom. And then she just got frustrated. And it's like, just put the food away now and don't, like, leave it on the counter. And I told her I had already done the hard part. You know, I got the groceries and brought them all inside. And, you know, putting the food away is the easy part. And so she is, you know, really upset with me. You know, and she's just pretty much saying I'm being dismissive of her and that I'm not actually helping her, which really blew my mind. And she's saying that, you know, getting the groceries and bring them into the house is only half the job. And actually storing the food and putting it away is just as much part of the job of helping, which I don't necessarily disagree with. I just don't understand why she has to micromanage everything. So, you know, my response was basically, look, you know, I did the shopping. I carried them into the house. That's me helping. You know, if you

0: want to put the food away, like, right this very second, that's fine. But, you know, the heavy lifting's already been done, and now she's mad at me. She's telling me I'm lazy, I'm not helpful, and I just don't understand why she thinks that she gets to, like, dictate and micromanage every second. You know, I don't think, like, 10 minutes of me changing my clothes and, you know, going to the bathroom or whatever is going to make, like, a huge deal. It's not like the food's going to go bad in 10 minutes, so.
1: Can I just say that this situation just blows my mind. When I thought I heard everything that couples could get into, like, fights about.
2: Yeah.
1: I would have never, you could have given me a million scenarios. I never would have come up with this one. But apparently it is a thing. So I'm just kind of skimming back over what you said. And apparently you just wanted to go get your clothes changed. You want to go to the bathroom real quick. And then you're going to come back and put all the groceries away. That's correct, right?
0: Yeah. And you talk about, you know, fights that couples have. You should see us when it comes to the dishes. I mean, that's like a whole nother story. But yeah, exactly.
1: I can only imagine. All right.
0: I mean, I literally told her I just needed to go, like, change my clothes, and then she, like, just freaked out.
1: All right, well, Tyler, we are going to put this to everyone else and see what they think, okay?
0: I appreciate you guys. Thank you so much.
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0: It's your chance to play judge and jury. 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
1: Tyler is making people feel some feels today.
2: Oh, yeah, he is.
1: With his Am I the Bad Guy scenario. He is the one who does the grocery shopping. He brings home the groceries, sets them down on the counter, and he just wanted to go and change his clothes after he came back from the grocery store, and his wife kind of got on his case about why he didn't put the groceries away right away, and he thought that that wasn't fair. And now he's wondering if he's the bad guy because he didn't put the groceries away right away. Sometimes I don't want to get in the middle of people's stuff, and other times it's delicious.
2: I never want to do this. You always make it so uncomfortable.
1: 515-244-4933. Let's talk to Andrea in Des Moines.
3: I think she's a control freak, and he is not the bad guy.
1: Ooh, you're going after her?
3: Yep. I mean, it's 10 minutes. Those groceries, yeah, they were fine. She just wants things done when she wants them done and how she wants them done, and that makes for an unhappy person over time.
1: All right. Thank you very much for your thoughts, Andrea. Let's go to Pleasant Hill. Dawn has some thoughts on our Am I the Bad Guy?
4: It wasn't about the groceries.
1: Oh, this is bigger than groceries.
2: Oh, it goes deep.
4: Yes. It's like the picture of the woman with a nail in her head. Saying it's not about the nail. It's about the need to be supported and listened to. Yeah, he could have put all the groceries away and ignored what his wife was really trying to tell him. That's the conversation they need to have. She thinks she's being ignored. He thinks she wants control. If these guys love each other, they need to dig deeper than thinking this is about groceries.
1: Thank you for your thoughts, Dawn. Let's go to Ankeny and talk to Jessica. Jessica, let's hear what you have to say about Tyler's Am I the Bad Guy?
5: I think it's not about the act of putting groceries away or getting groceries. It's the attitude of, I'm helping. Okay. You live in the household, too. It's a household job or chore. Everybody's responsible for everything. So change your attitude of helping. Because helping who? You need to do it too.
1: Yeah.
5: The job.
2: True.
5: Does that make sense? I think that's what as his wife, that's what I would have taken offense to.
1: Okay.
5: Of the attitude of, I'm helping you.
1: Yeah.
5: So
1: yeah,
5: since when is it her sole job to do X, Y, and Z? He lives in the house too.
2: Well, if I make dinner, that doesn't mean he gets to eat it, does it?
5: Nope. I mean, is it just supposed to be a shared household? Unless you have divided jobs where you've agreed upon, I'm going to do this.
2: Mm-hmm.
5: Everybody's responsible for everything.
2: Whew, there's a lot of opinions
1: yes.
2: on our text line. You can always text us. You know that, 515-244-4933. Number ending in 8112. She needs to slow her roll. As someone that does all the grocery shopping, brings in the groceries, and puts all the groceries away, I would be bowing down to my husband if he did what this man did. Let's see. Number ending in 2301. Let's

0: try a different scenario in this situation. What if she decided to mow the lawn for him? Mm-hmm. She was finished mowing the lawn and just shut off the mower in the middle of the yard and left it and said, I'll put it away once I go in and change my clothes and go to the bathroom and cool off. How would he feel?
1: I mean, it depends on the guy, but I'd be fine with that.
0: Okay. Number ending in 4996. Wow. Just wow. Sounds like she needs to chill out. It just keeps going there.
1: Texts are still coming in.
0: Sounds like her problem.
1: Oh, boy.
0: 9108. Well, deal in our house is he picks up the groceries, then I put them away. It's a shared task. That from 4043. So, yeah.
1: Tyler knew what he was getting into when he brought this to us.
0: Sure he did.
1: Sure he did. Uh-huh. 93.3 KIOA.

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0: Greatest Hits 93.3 KIOA with Luke and Jeremy. Good morning.
1: Morning.
0: So, Jeremy, I'm mildly amused, I will say, around this time of year.
1: Okay.
0: You know how we're all sick and tired of the political commercials everywhere.
1: Yes.
0: I mean, used to say on TV, but it's like, it's on TV, it's on radio, it's on our computers, it's on our phones.
1: It's in our mail.
0: Yes.
1: Have you seen that video yet? Oh, my God.
0: I was laughing because yesterday Jeremy was looking at something on her computer and you saw the same ad for the same candidate on your computer and the TV simultaneously.
1: Yeah, same commercial playing at the same time.
0: But now it's getting to the point as we are, you know, less than a month away from the election. Now is when you start hearing from the other candidates.
1: Yeah, we talked about this.
0: For office. Yeah, and how like all like the main ones that most everybody can name off the top of their head, like they've been hitting us over the head for months.
1: Yeah.
0: Well, now all the ones that don't have nearly as much money as these other candidates and they're finally able to start spending their money. Mm-hmm. Now you're seeing all these random people that you have no idea. And I'm just like, I actually have to take a second look at these commercials because I'm like, is this a political ad? Because I don't know who this person is.
1: Yeah.
0: And you're just questioning yourself as to whether you're seeing like a parody or if you're seeing like an actual regular commercial rather than a political commercial. Because it's just like, Joe Blow thinks that blah, blah, blah is deadly something, something. I don't know. They claim everything now, so I don't even know what kind of claims to make anymore.
1: Dangerous and
0: yes.
1: Nuclear and all
0: Michelle Wilson is creepy. And I'm like, who the hell is this?
1: And we don't know if Michelle Wilson is an actual candidate, by the way. That's not a name. You just made that name up.
0: I made
1: up.
0: That name up. If there's a Michelle Wilson out there, I'm sure you are a lovely person. You're not creepy at all. I would vote for you.
1: We apologize.
0: Yes. But suffice to say that there is a lot of random candidates now who I have no idea who they are, mm-hmm. but I'm very excited for them to finally get to spend their money that they've been saving up so yeah. that they can run TV commercials and YouTube commercials.
1: There
0: so,
1: you go.
0: Good for you guys.

0: Breakfast with Luke and Jeremy.
1: Could guys actually live like females for one day and go without this?
2: I doubt it.
1: We'll talk about it coming up next. It's Luke and Jeremy on 93.3 KIOA.

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1: There's a guy on TikTok who tries to understand the plights of women.
2: Oh, I love when this happens.
1: He tries to take on different challenges that women face every day in their usual lives, mm-hmm. and he tries to see it from a male perspective. He's got lots of videos on TikTok where, you know, he does things like waxing his eyebrows, and, you know, people suggest things for him to do to live like women. And one of the things that they wanted him to try was the issue with women not having pockets.
2: Uh-huh.
1: Because a lot of women's clothing, I'm assuming, just does not come with pockets.
2: Or if it does, they're sewn shut.
1: Which is so strange to me.
2: It's strange to me as well.
1: And his results were pretty funny.
3: No pockets for the day? That-

0: That would not even be that big of a deal. Let's do it.
1: I was wrong. This sucks. Welcome back to the next part of things I'm doing where I'm trying to go a day without any pockets to better understand some of the things that just women go through. So, you know, just to scratch the surface of the daily life of women. And not having a pocket or not having pockets is awful. I do have one right here, but I'm obeying the rules and not using it. I've had to carry my keys. I've set my cell phone down in like four places and didn't have it because, oh, it wasn't in my pockets like it should be. This is dumb. Let's see how the rest of the day goes. Okay, rest of the day's over. Yep, it sucked. How, ladies, how have you not burned the whole world down at this point?
2: Now I understand why women get so excited when they put on a dress and it has pockets.
3: And it has pockets. It's amazing when that happens.
2: I would have to side with this guy immediately because I don't think that I could function without pockets.
3: Yeah.
2: I get to the point, I have four pockets generally at all times on my pants.
3: Right.
2: Available to me. And sometimes it's not enough. Sometimes I'm just carrying so much stuff that I feel like I need even more.
3: What's in your pockets right now?
2: Well, right at this moment, I just have my wallet because I take a lot of my stuff out because it gets bulky.
3: Yeah.
2: You know, because you've got your keys, you've got your wallet, you've got, you know, whatever, especially in the wintertime, like I'll have like chapstick or something on me. I've always got some sort of extra something on me. Thankfully, I don't carry change anymore because I used to always have change on me too.
3: Yeah.
2: And so right now, even just having my wallet in my back pocket is a little annoying because I can feel it. But I'm ready and willing to be, you know, a purse for anyone who needs.
3: Why don't you carry a bag of some sort?
2: I do.
3: With you.
2: I do
3: other
2: that
3: than
2: as
3: your
2: well.
3: Backpack. Like if you were just going out
2: like
3: for
2: a
3: an evening. Yeah, why not? What's the,
2: well,
3: the problem?
2: Well, the issue is that I don't need it because I have pockets.
3: Well,
2: I generally have pockets on me.
3: Well, then don't gripe that you have too much stuff in your pockets.
2: I understand that. But I'm just saying it is sometimes a burden to have the pockets because not only are you sometimes carrying your stuff, you might be carrying the stuff of the person you're with.
3: Who doesn't have pockets.
2: Yes.
3: Therefore, get a bag.
2: I forget what I'm even arguing about anymore. I hate it when you do this.
4: Coming up.
2: How would you like to have the best part of the McDonald's sandwich to drink?
3: What?
2: Question mark. That's coming up at 625.
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1: Yeah.
0: But right now, if it stays like this, we'll see what happens. Today, a few storms northern and eastern Iowa during the morning. We felt the rain, saw the rain, all the things last night. Sunny skies today, though. Breezy this afternoon, high of around 83. Tonight, clear skies, low of 62. And then tomorrow, again with the sun. I mean, I guess you can't be mad at sun. High of 84.
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3: These fast food restaurants, man, they just keep coming up with weirder ways to get their name out there, get their products, question mark, out there. McDonald's is doing something interesting in Chicago specifically. Now, they have, like, test restaurants in Chicago. This is where they go and they, like, really, you know, kind of see what the people might like that they could spread around the country. And I don't know if this is going to become a thing that you start seeing either in McDonald's or in your local, like, I don't know, Casey's or something. But they are going to start handing out pickle juice during the Chicago Marathon coming up.
4: Okay.
3: And it's like a little bottle, roughly about the size of your run-of-the-mill, like, five-hour energy bottle.
4: Right.
3: I didn't realize pickle juice is full of, like, electrolytes and stuff, and it's, like, good for runners.
4: People who run or do, like, bike, long biking trips.
3: Yeah.
4: I almost said bike marathons. I don't know if that's a thing or not.
3: But, yeah, they're going to actually give out these limited edition pickle brine shots. Each runner can grab two bottles each, and they can, I don't know, shop them and keep going. I don't know how it really works.
4: I mean, I understand McDonald's uses a lot of pickles, but what is so special about

0: their pickles.
1: Yeah, that's the thing. I would imagine they're just your garden variety pickles that you get from whatever your pickle distributor is.
0: Right.
1: And again, my experience with McDonald's food and like my hands-on experience is very dated. Like I worked there as a teenager. So mm-hmm. I'm sure that many, many things that they do have changed in the last, oh, say 32, 33 years.
0: That's a long time ago.
1: It was. But what I remember was the pickles came in a giant jug, like a gallon-sized jug. And it had a big like sealed top on it, and you just ripped the seal off, and then inside was just this big bucket of pickles.
0: Yeah.
1: That's all it was. Hmm. And I never thought anything about the juice or anything.
0: Yeah, I mean, good for them for using it for something, I guess.
1: Okay, well, if you want to take advantage of it, they are giving it out to people who are watching the
0: spectators.
1: Chicago... Yes, I couldn't remember what the word was.
0: Spectators.
1: Thank you.
0: That's okay.
1: You can go to Chicago on Sunday. That's the day of the Chicago Marathon. And you can hopefully grab some McDonald's pickle juice. They're going to be giving it away at several different corners along the race route. So you can try your luck and maybe grab some pickled, or you can just go to Hy-Vee and grab your own.
0: Put it in a little bottle, put an M on it.
1: Yeah.
0: Ta-da.
1: McDonald's.

0: Still to come.
1: Coming up in the buzz, are things finally getting better in Carlisle? Well, depends on who you ask. That's at 640.
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3: So what's the latest on Carlisle and its water? We'll tell you about that here in just a few. But first, your Buzz is presented by Invisible Fence of Central Iowa, where freedom meets protection. Some Waukee residents are pushing back against the plans for that new Walmart near Hickman Road and Alice's Road. Some nearby residents presented a petition with about 100 signatures at this week's city council meeting asking city leaders to reconsider the project. Now, their biggest concerns are increased traffic, noise, bright lights, and pedestrian safety in the surrounding neighborhoods. They're also raising concerns about delivery trucks, early morning deliveries, and the potential for more crime and police calls. The construction site's already been approved, and the city council took no action as far as the petition was concerned at the council meeting. So not everybody in Waukee soups excited about the new Walmart.
4: Soups. Oh my gosh. Ballet Des Moines is celebrating 60 years, but keep

0: Well, after about a week or so without usable tap water, the folks in Carlisle can finally turn their faucets back on. The city did lift its do not use order about 5 a.m. yesterday. However, the boil advisory is still in effect, meaning that everybody in Carlisle must still boil their water before they drink it or cook with it until the labs can test confirming that it's safe. Carlisle residents are also being reminded to flush their plumbing before they use the water. And bottled water still is available across from City Hall from 7 to 9 a.m. each day, as well as 4 to 6 p.m. City officials are now collecting water samples for testing, and the boil advisory is going to remain in place until the results show that the water is safe. As somebody who lived in West Des Moines when the water went out for several days back during the floods of 93, I can understand how frustrating it's probably been for the last week for everybody in Carlisle. That is The Buzz this morning. Luke and Jeremy here on KIOA.
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1: A video of a woman from Des Moines is getting a lot of attention on the internet because of what she was doing in said video, which is not terribly, you know, uncommon. She was sawing wood. Okay. A lot of people cut wood. People do projects all the time, right?
2: Right.
1: Couple of differences here. First of all, she's in a Home Depot.
2: Oh.
1: Second of all, she's using a handsaw. And third, she's pregnant. Now,
2: hold on, there's a lot going on there.
1: There is, yes. Now, the pregnancy thing, I don't know how much that really matters to the story, but it just kind of seems a little insensitive that she's pregnant and she was being forced to cut her own wood at a Home Depot. Apparently, this woman's name is Lauren. She lives here in Des Moines. I don't know which Home Depot location it was, so we don't want to point out anyone in particular, but she said that she needed wood cut, and the employee at Home Depot handed her a handsaw.
2: Yeah.

0: told her to do it herself.
1: And it wasn't like a small piece of wood.
0: No, it was like a, looked like a 2x4 at the very least.
1: Yeah, it was pretty good size.
0: Yeah.
1: And she's got a toddler in the shopping cart.
0: Right.
1: With her as well.
0: And so she starts filming herself as she's cutting this wood.
2: They got me cutting this myself. This is an arm workout.
3: How about I can do it?
0: The toddler goes, how about I can do it?
1: Yeah.
0: No, girl, no.
1: I love it. That's hilarious.
0: But yeah, she shows this video of her struggling, trying to cut this piece of wood. It looks like it's not even being braced correctly. It's moving all around. I mean, yeah. She could have gotten hurt.
1: She definitely could have gotten hurt.
0: And apparently that's a big liability if you're in a Home Depot, because if you get hurt in a Home Depot, it is their responsibility.
1: Well...
0: So, and then, of course, she posts this online and people are freaking out. They're making all kinds of comments. One person says, as someone who worked at a Home Depot before, if a manager would have seen this, they would have written up the employee. They should have cut it for you. And they have actual, like, power saws that will do this for people. So I don't know what the employee was doing.
1: That's the thing. Like, I obviously have never had to buy wood at a Home Depot that I can think of. But I would assume that if you walk up to them with a piece of wood and say, can you cut this? They would go... Yeah, sure.
0: Yeah.
1: They wouldn't just hand you a handsaw.
0: I'm not even pregnant, and I would ask for that service at a Home Depot.
1: Well, I mean, I think if they saw you walk into a Home Depot, they would automatically assume that you would need help.
0: I do look a little bit helpless.
4: Mm-hmm. Here's what's coming up at 7:10.
0: Coming up, what is a character on TV or in a movie that's not supposed to be scary, but you think they're scary?
1: Oh, okay. Interesting.
0: That's

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1: Coming up, what is a character on TV or in a movie that's not supposed to be scary, but you think they're scary?
2: Oh, okay. Interesting.
1: That's coming up with Luke and Jeremy. 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
1: They make me laugh. 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
1: They're not supposed to be scary, but somehow we're still terrified of them.
2: Okay.
1: We're talking about it next. It's

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1: I saw a discussion about this and it kind of made me laugh because it's, you know, just in time for Halloween. Mm-hmm. Things that scare us, and I'm not talking about like, you know, scary movies or people jumping out at you. I'm talking about the characters that scare us that are not supposed to scare us.
2: Okay. All right.
1: So this discussion was about, you know, oh yeah, you know, there's these characters in various TV and shows and movies and they're not supposed to be scary, but I'm just so unsettled by them. And like one of the persons that was talking in the thread was saying that Beavis and Butthead scare them.
2: Yeah. I mean, I could see that.
1: How?
2: They're creepy looking.
1: Is it just how they're drawn? Is that that's what's weird or is it?
2: I mean, they're literally cartoon characters, so yeah.
1: Another person said Mr. Rogers is puppets.
2: Okay.
1: I will say Lady Elaine, very unsettling looking.
2: Yeah, a little creepy.
1: A little bit nightmare fuel.
2: A little bit.
1: And Daniel Tiger, too.
2: Oh, no, Daniel Tiger's cute.
1: Daniel Tiger's cute. Okay, Daniel Tiger, the cartoon, turned out cute. Daniel Tiger, the actual puppet,
2: is cute.
1: Looked like one of those puppets they find like 100 years later.
2: Mm.
1: And they're just like, this is a very delicate puppet because it was made back in the 1800s. That's what Daniel Tiger, the puppet, looked like on Mr. Rogers.

0: didn't realize that was such an unsettling thing for me. That just like opened up a whole thing for me.
1: Yeah, he looks frightened all of a sudden.
0: Some other answers. Robert Stack, the host of Unsolved Mysteries.
1: Okay, I could see that.
0: Pee Wee Herman.
1: Yeah, he's creepy.
0: For me, and I think I've talked about this on the show before, but for me, the character that always scared me that is not supposed to be scary at all, Janice from the Muppet Show Band. From the Electric Mayhem.
1: Okay, interesting.
0: I believe she's the bass player in the band, and she's got the long blonde hair, and she wears the glasses, and she's got the kind of like stoner vibe going, as they all do.
1: Big lips.
0: Yeah. I have had legitimate nightmares about Janice from the Muppet Show. Save that clip.
1: Gonna leave that one alone.
0: No, I'm serious.
1: Okay.
0: I used to have these weird nightmares where the head of Janice would float in a cloud. Remember that bad guy from the original Mario game that like threw the little spiny guys? It was like that. Janice from the Muppet Show, her head was floating in a cloud and it would just hover over me and like terrorize me no matter where I went.
1: Wow. When do you see your therapist again? Because we have questions.
0: I know. I gotta find out what that's manifesting.
1: Mine's an entire genre. Mine's not just one specific character. Mine is an entire genre.
0: Okay.
1: All of those damn Christmas claymation movies.
0: Oh.
1: All of those characters, every single one of them, even Jack Frost, he's probably the creepiest.
0: So like the Rudolph Frosty, special?
1: Rudolph and his weird, creepy claymation red nose. Like, all of those. I just don't like the way their arms move. They just are so creepy.
0: Do you just have all a thing against, like, claymation in general?
1: No, because one of my favorite movies of all time is Nightmare Before Christmas.
0: That's where I was just going. I was like,
1: there's just something about the ones from the late 60s, early 70s that just creep me out.
0: I know you're not alone in that, because I know other people who are very, off put by those movies and those shows. I guess I just don't see it, but is there one particular character that did it for you?
1: All of them. Jack Frost probably would be the scariest one, where he's like white with the blue hair or whatever.
0: Yeah.
1: That one I don't like at all. And he gets mad and he turns red.
0: Is that the one with the heat miser or whatever his name is?
1: Sure, that guy. I don't like that guy either. I just don't like any of them. The way their like eyes blink, they're just creepy to me. It's like if your dolls came to life and started singing Christmas carols. No, thank you.
0: I mean, I get it. I get what you're saying. However, have you ever had a Muppet's head floating above you on a cloud?
1: Again, you really need to talk to your therapist.
2: In just a few minutes.
0: It's Friday, and that means dad jokes.
1: Okay.
0: Yes.
1: Let's see how this goes today, shall
0: we? She's pumped. You hear it?
1: Something.
0: Dad jokes coming up at 7:25.
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2: Let's go and do some laughter.
3: Yeah.
2: Jeremy.
3: Let's see if we can make that happen today.
2: Yes. I know you're ready for dad jokes this week.
3: Very tired, so who knows?
2: Ooh. So I can catch you off guard with some of these.
3: Possibly.
2: Ooh, I love that. Hey, Jeremy.
3: Yes, Luke.
2: You know, gas prices are really high right now.
3: True.
2: Yeah, I had to go to 3 different dealerships for test drives just to run my errands.
3: Really? Really? How you start?
2: I'm waiting for her to be like, well, that sounds illegal.
3: Why would you do that to people?
2: To, you know, run my errands. Mm-hmm. Use somebody else's gas. Hey, Jeremy.
3: Yes, Luke.
2: Why do cows have hooves and not feet?
3: I don't know why.
2: Because they lack toes?
3: lack toes. Yep.
2: And that particular lactose, I tolerate.
3: Okay.
2: Because I'm lactose intolerant?
3: I got it. There's a weird foot thing there that I'm trying to avoid.
2: Okay, you're bringing that up.
3: Mm.
2: Hey, Jeremy.
3: Yes, Luke.
2: What kind of pants do ghosts wear?
3: Plants and pants, very different.
2: Yes.
3: I don't know.
2: Just a pair of normal jeans.
3: Normal jeans.
2: It's a big word for Elmo.
3: Got it. Cool.
2: Just a pair of normal jeans.
3: Yep. The
2: kind of pants that ghosts wear. Ba-da-ba. Jeremy. Man.
3: Yes, Luke. This I love when he gets uncomfortable. It's great.
2: Because I hate...
3: It's great.
2: You. Just hate you.
3: That's a good joke. I like that one.
2: It's not the joke.
3: I like that one.
2: Jeremy.
3: Yes, Luke.
2: I'm creating a dating app for witches and wizards.
3: Oh, okay.
2: Yes, it's called Bumbledore.
3: Bumbledore is...
2: Bumbledore.
3: What is Bumbledore?
2: Have you ever seen the Harry Potter movies?
3: No.
2: Oh, my God.
3: I haven't. Is that a Harry Potter thing?
2: Yes.
3: Okay.
2: The main old guy wizard is Dumbledore.
3: Aren't they all old guy wizards?
2: No. Some of them are full children.
3: Cool.
2: I refer back to my original statement of, I hate you.
3: I'm sorry, I've never seen Harry Potter.
2: You just, even just being exposed in life, you should know some of the Harry Potter terminology.
3: The only thing I know is Hermione because somebody called me that once.
2: Why?
3: Because they thought that was my name.
2: Oh my God.
3: So okay. That's all I got.
2: Somebody actually came to you and was like, you look like a Hermione.
3: They read my name as Hermione. They read Jeremy as Hermione.
2: It's like a Swedish J.
3: Apparently, I don't know why.
2: Okay. Hey, Hermione.
3: Yes, Luke.
2: So this owl was telling me about this party he went to.
3: Oh, I like owls.
2: I couldn't understand a word he said, but it sounded like a hoot.
3: Okay, that one's good.
2: Oh, you like that one,
3: dude. I like owls.
2: You do like owls. I thought I might get you back with that one.
3: Know your audience.
2: Yes.
3: Don't know Harry Potter, but I like owls. There you go.
2: Hermione.
3: Stop.
2: I was in the attic the other day and I found an 80-year-old painting.
3: Oh.
2: I asked him to leave.
3: I don't understand.
2: I found an 80-year-old painting.
3: Yeah? That's an old painting.
2: It's an old person painting.
3: Oh.
2: That I found an 80-year-old painting.
3: Okay. Do the owl joke again.
2: No.
3: I like that one.
2: No, and I'm going to stop calling you Hermione because I actually like Hermione.
3: Okay, good.
2: I do not like you.
3: Good.
2: All right, one more here.
3: Yes, Luke.
2: Hey, no. Too early. Hey, Hermione.
3: Oh, you like me again.
2: No, thanks. I don't.
3: Thanks for that.
2: Now I'm just doing it to spite you.
3: But you enjoy
2: Hermione!
3: It.
2: Hermione!
3: I'm not going to respond.
2: Germanini.
3: I've been called that too. Yes,
2: Luke. What do you call a sick cup of espresso?
3: I don't know.
2: Coffee. Coffee.
3: You have to cough when you say that. That's how the joke works.
4: Dad, your jokes are not very good.
2: This segment is funnier than you think. It's her. It is all
3: right.
2: Her
3: I'm
2: ruining
3: the bad one.
2: It. I know people laugh because they tell me they laugh.
3: I'm the one that screws up your bad dad jokes.
2: Yeah, they're not bad. They're not
3: they
2: all
3: are.
2: Bad.
3: They're terrible.
2: They're mostly good.
3: They're not
2: I
3: great.
2: Like them.
3: They're not good.
2: Those are my dad jokes this week. It's Luke and Jeremy-ish on KIOA. Ish?

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0: putting our noses in everyone's business. Hey, they invited us. 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
1: All right, Jeremy, yesterday we welcomed Tyler to the show. Tyler had a bit of an issue with his wife. Mm-hmm. He went to buy the groceries, came home, dropped the groceries off in the house, and then he wanted to go and change his clothes and go to the bathroom before he put everything away.
2: Mm-hmm.
1: Apparently, she wanted everything put away right away. And he wasn't really having it. He just wanted to change his clothes, and then he would do all the stuff that she wanted. But apparently this caused some friction between the two of them.
2: Yeah, a little bit.
1: We want to welcome Tyler back to the show this morning. Hello again, Tyler.
3: Hey, what's going on, Luke and Jeremy? I'm just hoping you guys are ready to absolve me of my sins.
1: Well, absolving is a harsh word. And don't get me wrong. Tyler, you and I are very similar with how we do with the groceries. Like, mm-hmm. I'm the one that goes and does the grocery shopping. I bring them home, set them on the counter. She puts them all away.
2: Mm-hmm.

0: So I can sympathize with your scenario. However, people said that, yes, while doing the shopping and bringing in the groceries is helpful, the job isn't finished until everything's actually put away. It's all part of the whole, I don't know, grocery circle of life or
1: something.
0: There
1: is a process, yes.
0: Yeah, and they said that, you know, it's literally what she asked you to do. Somebody did say that helping doesn't necessarily have to have a scoreboard to it, and that it's about teamwork and splitting the tasks into heavy and lighter minimizes the real contribution. So I don't see, I see the point. I see what they're saying. Because, yeah, it shouldn't be like, well, I did this, so I shouldn't have to do this. It's not a matter of that. It's just like, hey, let's do this together. Let's both team up here.
1: Yeah.
2: That's great. I mean, man, I wasn't even asking for that much. I

0: extra thought process from everybody.
1: And I think we both kind of said it yesterday at one point or another that there is a decent chance you might have just caught her on a bad day.
0: True. We all have them.
2: No. A woman on a bad day? Get out of here.
0: Don't try me, Tyler.
1: Your words, not mine, my guy.
0: Don't try me, Tyler.
1: All right, Tyler, you better duck and run while you can. I can only do so much for you, okay?
2: Yeah, is that Jeremy coming around the corner with a hammer? What's going on?
0: I don't know what you're talking about, Tyler.
1: You got about 36 hours. You need to watch your back, all right? All right, well, Tyler, thanks for sharing your story with us, and good luck to you, all right?
0: Urbandale's not that
2: Thank
0: far.
2: Thank you, guys. Really appreciate you.
3: You won't have to wait for this.
1: We don't know who to trust anymore when it comes to someone telling us what is the most popular. We'll talk about that coming up at 7:52.
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1: Jeremy's been looking for hoodie weather, and she's just not getting it.
2: I'm not yet.
1: Few chances for some light rain this morning. Otherwise, it is going to be a sunny day and quite warm, quite the opposite of hoodie weather. We'll see sunshine in 83. Clear tonight. Kind of the low tonight is barely even hoodie weather.
2: Yeah.
1: If you even want to wear the hoodie, you're going to have to wear it in the middle of the night.
2: Mm-hmm.
1: A low of 62, and then sunshine and another breeze tomorrow, another warm one, 84.
2: I'm Kate.

0: Let's go, West Des Moines. It's time to get up. Luke and Jeremy on 93.3 KIOA.
1: I don't know who to trust anymore. I can't trust the internet.
2: Okay.
1: Which, I mean, I should have probably learned a long time ago. But it's Halloween season, and with that, we get all kinds of research and data from all different sources talking about every sort of aspect you can even think of with Halloween.
2: Yes.
1: And one of the most popular ones for different surveys to measure is the most popular Halloween candy in each state. You probably heard us talk about it. In fact, I think we just talked about it the other day. Mm-hmm. And I can't remember. Did we say it was Reese's Peanut Butter Cups or was it a different one?
2: Honestly, I don't remember.
1: Well, the thing is that I can never remember because the answer always changes depending on the survey.
2: Always.
1: I think at one point it was Reese's Peanut Butter Cups. I think another time it might have been M&M's.
2: Mm-hmm.
1: But now we found another survey, this one from Reader's Digest, so it's at least from somewhere that I've heard of.
2: Reputable.
1: Yeah, because sometimes it's like from joeblowscasino.com or, you know, what's the one that they have somebody sort of Wallet Hub?
2: Yeah, Wallet Hub does a lot.
1: They're not even like a survey company. I think they're like a mortgage company or something. I don't know. It doesn't matter. At least I've heard of Reader's Digest. Well, they've put out their own list of the most popular Halloween candy in each state, and they say...
2: Well, it's according to DoorDash.
1: What does DoorDash have to do with it?
2: So it says DoorDash decided to quantify all of the favorite candies across the country.
1: Okay, so it's DoorDash and Reader's Digest?
2: Apparently.
1: Okay. Again, at least they're two brands I've heard of.
2: Mm-hmm.
1: They say...
2: Real DoorDash numbers. Okay, 2026, real DoorDash numbers.
1: So apparently this is what everybody's DoorDashing
2: to
1: their house. Laffy Taffy.
2: For?
1: For the most popular candy in Iowa.
2: Oh.
1: I don't buy it.
2: Okay.
1: Both literally and figuratively.
2: You don't like taffy.
1: I don't.
2: So that explains why you wouldn't think.

0: that is true.
1: Now, there's a fair number of states where Reese's Peanut Butter Cups are the most popular, and right. I get that. But Laffy Taffy in Iowa?
0: And Wisconsin, and Nebraska, and North and South Dakota.
1: Very big, just Midwest in general. Minnesota was kind of the outlier. They like Mike and Ike's, apparently.
0: Which, that one seems weird to me.
1: I don't know who to trust anymore, because I don't believe any of these.
0: Well, and I mean, you're also basing it off of what you would get. So if you were DoorDash and candy, what would you get?
1: Well, of course I would get the candies that I like. So
0: right.
1: I'm not going to just say, bring me the most popular candy in the state.
0: But I'm asking, what would you get? What would your pick be?
1: One single candy?
0: One single candy. You get to DoorDash a candy to your house for Halloween. What is it be? What would it be?
1: I would probably, well...
0: Here we go.
1: I'm not going to overthink this because you're going to get on my case. I would just do Three Musketeers.
0: Picked not a single state in the entire country.
1: Not a one of them.
0: Nobody. Nobody picked that. So,
1: and my second choice would be Milky Ways, which was also not selected by any of these states.
0: So clearly, you are not the target demographic.
1: But these are all over the place. Literally all over the map.
0: Mm-hmm. And none of them are your candies. So that's the thing.
1: Airheads.
0: You're just mad because it's not candy that you like.
1: Haribo, which I'm assuming that means like gummy bears.
0: Probably.
1: Okay.
0: Some sort of gummy candy. Yeah. Uh-huh. In the South, it's something called Sweet Smiles candy. I don't even know what that is.
1: Never even heard of it.
0: But there's a lot of states that like it. Apparently. And you know why? They like it because it's their thing.
1: Okay.
0: It's fine. We like Laffy Taffy. I enjoy Laffy Taffy. I would give out Laffy Taffy at Halloween.
1: I couldn't tell you one person that's their favorite candy.
0: Banana Laffy Taffy is the best.
1: If I were to walk up to 10 people in downtown Des Moines right now and ask them their favorite Halloween candy, I don't think one of them would say Laffy Taffy.
0: I think you should go do a poll in our office.
1: I don't even think there's 10 people here.
0: Well, not yet. It's a little early.
1: Yeah.
2: At 8:10.
1: Coming up, they will just put cheese on anything. First, it was ramen noodles that we talked about earlier this week. Okay. And now this?
0: You remember you're lactose intolerant, right?
1: Oh, thank God I don't have to have this.
0: Okay.
1: We're going to talk about that coming up at 8:10. 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
1: We talked earlier this week about how Kraft Macaroni and Cheese is coming out with a line of ramen noodles starting in early 2027. And I'm all for it. I actually have been wanting for a long time to put cheese, and specifically like the Kraft cheese powder, on my ramen noodles. I think that's a genius idea. But sometimes they need to just stop. Okay. We don't need cheese on everything. Okay? Or in this case, cheese in everything.
2: I'm scared.
1: Right now, this is only in Canada. And maybe this should stay in Canada. Because the folks at Kraft Macaroni and Cheese, or as they're known in Canada, Kraft Dinner.
2: Kraft Dinner, yep.
1: They've teamed up with a soda company called Solly's. And they have come up with what they're calling KD and Solly's Cream Soda. And it is, in fact, drinkable Kraft Dinner cream soda.
2: How?

0: How does that work?
1: Why?
2: I really don't know.
0: Does it work?
2: Well, if you were to believe the reviews, no, it does not. It looks orange, like kind of an unnatural bright orange color. So it has that appearance of like the Kraft cheese color.
0: Yeah.
2: People say that it does have a bit of a smell, a little hint of cheesy flavor as far as the smells. But once you taste it, it tastes more like citrus and not cheese, which honestly, I'm okay with.
0: According to the website, the soda's bouquet certainly reveals hints of cheesy goodness with unmistakable notes of powdered cheddar on the nose, but the palate tells a different story. Here you go. Citrus forward with the vanilla notes of a cream soda lingering faintly in the background. So is it cheese forward or citrus forward?
2: I think it's more citrus forward. Now,
0: so does it just screw with your brain then? Because you think you're getting cheese, but then you end up getting citrus?
2: I think that, well, yeah, and I think your brain might actually think you're tasting cheese when you're really not. Because you're expecting to.
0: You're expecting it to taste like cheese because it kind of smells like cheese and it's orange.
2: Yes. I think my favorite review of this was, it's not horrible, but it's horrible.
0: All right.
2: You can drink one can and that's about it. And I've felt that way about a lot of these flavors of different pops that they've put out.
0: Yeah.
2: Whether, you know, the different Coke flavors or the different Dr. Pepper flavors and whatnot. Some of them are fine, but after one can, you're like, okay, I never have to experience that again for the rest of my life.
0: Yeah.
2: I don't even know if I could get through a whole can of this. It does not look good.
0: No, there's nothing about this that is appealing. And I like cream soda. I am a cream soda fan.
2: Mm-hmm.
0: But I'm not down for a bouquet of cheese forward powdered nose, whatever that is they're talking about.
2: Another person who tried it said that after a few drinks, he could probably throw up if he was to let go.
0: Oh, why?
2: So again, this is only available right now in Canada. I don't see it making its way to the U.S. because I don't think this brand is sold in the U.S. So I don't think it can get out of the country.
0: Yeah, probably not.
2: But if you happen to find yourself in Canada and want to pick up a can of Katie and Solly's cream soda, good luck, ?
0: Yeah, no.
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3: 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Unexpected views, unforgettable golf. We want to say good morning this morning to Amanda. Happy Friday, Amanda.
4: Thanks. Happy Friday to you, too.
3: Thank you very much. All right. Are you feeling particularly wise in the ways of the 80s and 90s today?
4: I guess we're going to find out.
3: All right. Well, first, you got to tell us, who do you want to face, Luke or Jeremy?
4: Well, you beat me by like a third of a point last time, Luke, so I got to see if I can come back from that.
3: Ooh, all right. Like the rematch.
5: All right, Amanda. Well, Luke, Luke is going to make his way out of the studio. I'll remind you, I got three questions for you. Going to get your answer, but I'm not going to tell you if you get it right until Luke comes back and answers the same three questions. Are you ready?
4: I'm ready.
5: All right, here we go. Question number one. What American rock band released the album Pump in 1989 featuring hits like Love in an Elevator?
4: Aerosmith.
5: Aerosmith. Question number two. Which 1976 set film featured Matthew McConaughey and Ben Affleck depicted hazing rituals such as seniors paddling freshmen?
4: Oh.
5: Matthew McConaughey and Ben Affleck.
4: I don't know. That does not sound familiar to me.
5: No guess for that one?
4: No.
5: All right. And finally, question number three. What plush toy glowed when hugged and helped kids fall asleep at night?
4: The glow worm.
5: All right. Let's get Luke back in here and see how he does on this Friday.
3: A little nervous. Amanda got close last time.
5: Mm-hmm.
3: I don't like close.
5: See what happens. Question number one. What American rock band released the album Pump in 1989 featuring hits like Love in an Elevator?
3: That's a great record from Aerosmith.
5: Amanda also said Aerosmith. That is correct. Question number two. Which 1976 set film featured Matthew McConaughey and Ben Affleck depicted hazing rituals such as seniors paddling freshmen?
3: A set film?
5: So it was set in 1976.
3: Got it.
5: 1976 set film.
3: Okay. That was Dazed and Confused.
5: Amanda could not come up with an answer. The correct answer is Dazed and Confused.
3: All right.
5: And finally, question number three. What plush toy glowed when hugged and helped kids fall asleep at night?
3: I believe that is a glow worm.
5: Amanda also said glow worm. That is correct. So, unfortunately, Amanda, he's going to take it once again, 3-2.
3: At least it was by a full point this time, and I feel less nervous.
5: There you go.
4: All right.
3: Well, Amanda, you are a great player, so you get back in here and try us again. But we're not going to send you away empty-handed today. We've got a four-pack of tickets for Night Eyes at the Blank Park Zoo. It's happening October 15th through the 18th and the 22nd through the 25th. In fact, Jeremy and I will be out there on the 17th.
5: We will.
3: From 5:30 to 9 p.m. Those are all yours, Amanda.
4: That sounds great. Thank you.

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0: Okay.
1: I know you probably haven't noticed because you don't get over to the east side as much.
0: No, I've not been to the fairground since the fair.
1: Yeah. And it just so happened, we got a call yesterday here during the show. Somebody was asking about it. And I rattled off the answer as to why there was still a Ferris wheel.
0: The thing, though, it was just so random. Like, yeah. Out of nowhere, we're not even talking Ferris wheels or state fair.
1: Mm-hmm.
0: This man calls in and goes, why is the Ferris wheel still the state fair? And without a second of hesitation, Luke is like, well, actually, it is still at the state fair because
1: okay.
0: of blah, blah, blah, blah, blah. They
1: on.
0: Have a contract.
1: Hold on. Like, I'm stopping you right there.
0: He knew the whole story.
1: I'm stopping you right there. I did not well actually this gentleman.
0: Mm-hmm.
1: I did not well actually
0: sure.
1: him.
0: Sure. Sure you didn't.
1: I didn't.
0: Okay.
1: It was more like, I know the answer to your question.
0: Let me tell you well actually.
1: But yeah, I did know the answer, which is strange.
0: Just literally out of nowhere. And as soon as we hung up, I went, why do you know about what's going on at the fairgrounds? And how, like, you were talking about how there were contracts and, like, things were happening and people were making decisions and all of this stuff. Like, you were in the know and been to some sort of city council meeting about the Ferris wheel at the state fairgrounds.
1: It just so happened that about a month ago, Jeremy Parsons, who is the CEO of the state fair.
0: Yeah.
1: He made a post on Facebook, and I don't even follow him on Facebook. It's mm-hmm. Nobody that I follow is actually in my feed anymore.
0: No,
1: it's all
0: not
1: just
0: how it works.
1: It's
0: anymore.
1: All just like, hey, you might like this person,
0: right?
1: And one of his posts got put into my feed, and it was a post about, hey, why is there still a Ferris wheel here at the fairgrounds? And this was the beginning of September,
0: yeah.
1: when that got posted, and he explained that the state fair contracts with many different companies to provide the rides for the various midways. And he said this one particular company that provided the Ferris wheel, they didn't need it for the next place they were going. And so I'm assuming they asked, but they just left it there saying that they would come and pick it up as they're on their way back through after they're done with this other fair. I think it was Kentucky. And
0: again, he knows this stuff.
1: I remember this stuff. This stuff sticks in my head.
0: You can't remember what you did yesterday.
1: I really
0: just point blank. You don't
1: tell
0: remember
1: you.
0: What anything is that happened. You don't remember what happened 10 minutes ago.
1: Couldn't tell you what I had for lunch yesterday. Do
0: but
1: not remember.
0: But yet, we know that the fairgrounds in Kentucky apparently didn't need their Ferris wheel. What are you talking about? Who are you?
1: I have a steel trap for the weirdest things.
0: Yeah. Yeah. It's just strange. I don't understand how your brain works.
1: But I did post a video about it on our social media. So
0: of
1: if you want to check it
0: did.
1: Out, yes, yes.
2: Still to come with Luke and Jeremy.
1: Coming up in the buzz, what's the latest on the water situation in Carlisle? Well, I just happen to have that information as well.
0: Well, actually,
1: that's in our buzz at 8:54.
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0: That does not feel like October in any way, shape, or form. Clear tonight, 62 for the low, and then more sun and a more breeze tomorrow. Going to be a nice one, high 84.
1: All right, let's get back there. I don't want
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3: So what's the latest on Carlisle and its water? We'll tell you about that here in just a few. But first, your Buzz is presented by Invisible Fence of Central Iowa, where freedom meets protection. Some Waukee residents are pushing back against the plans for that new Walmart near Hickman Road and Alice's Road. Some nearby residents presented a petition with about 100 signatures at this week's city council meeting asking city leaders to reconsider the project. Now, their biggest concerns are increased traffic, noise, bright lights, and pedestrian safety in the surrounding neighborhoods. They're also raising concerns about delivery trucks, early morning deliveries, and the potential for more crime and police calls. The construction site's already been approved, and the city council took no action as far as the petition.

0: was concerned at the council meeting. So not everybody in Waukee soups excited about the new Walmart.
1: Soups. Oh, my gosh. 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Principal dancers can go through a pair of pointe shoes every week, and each pair needs to be carefully broken in and customized before performances. The company has nearly 20 pointe dancers and orders around 300 pairs a year, costing about $45,000 annually.
0: Oof.
1: Who knew? 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And as of right now, they're a little over $4,000. 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
0: Well, after about a week or so without usable tap water, the folks in Carlisle can finally turn their faucets back on. The city did lift its do not use order about 5 a.m. yesterday. However, the boil advisory is still in effect, meaning that everybody in Carlisle must still boil their water before they drink it or cook with it until the labs can test, confirming that it's safe. Carlisle residents are also being reminded to flush their plumbing before they use the water. And bottled water still is available across from City Hall from 7 to 9 a.m. each day, as well as 4 to 6 p.m. City officials are now collecting water samples for testing, and the boil advisory is going to remain in place until the results show that the water is safe. As somebody who lived in West Des Moines when the water went out for several days back during the floods of 93, I can understand how frustrating it's probably been for the last week for everybody in Carlisle. That is The Buzz this morning. 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

0: Des Moines' Greatest Hits, 93.3 KIOA with Luke and Jeremy's 90s at 9. It's presented by Chicago Speakeasy, serving Des Moines for over 42 years. I don't know if you've caught Throwback Nation recently here on KIOA, but we are giving you chances with Tony Lorino to win a trip to Las Vegas to see the Backstreet Boys perform at the Sphere. And if you have yet to see any kind of show at the Sphere, this is the one to see. Because I've seen so many friends, roughly my age, who have been going to this show and saying they are having the most nostalgic, fun, awesome night of their lives.
1: Great.
0: They love this show, and we want you to see it as well. 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

0: Des Moines Greatest Hits, 93.3 KIOA. It's the 90s at 9, brought to you by Chicago Speakeasy, serving Des Moines for over 42 years. And something that a lot of people don't realize about myself is that I do actually really enjoy country music.
1: Yeah.
0: Like 90s country and 80s country are definitely my jam. Those are the ones that I absolutely love. And last night, Aaron and I went and saw Zach Top, who is a new artist, but he's very 90s.
1: He looks very, very 90s.
0: Very 90s, sounds very 90s. And it was absolutely hilarious when waiting for the show to start, this song came on the overhead and literally everybody, men, women, children, all of them started singing as loud as they possibly can. And while I enjoyed watching other people sing this song, this is a song that is sung in my home on a daily basis.
1: Really?
0: And not by me. There is some sort of love affair with Shania Twain, my boyfriend, and his younger brother. I don't know what the story is. I've never asked. But at random times throughout the day, you will hear Aaron just go either, "Let's go, girls," or he'll sing the "Man, I Feel Like a Woman" part. And then he, of course, has to do that. Dun, dun, dun, dun, dun. Like every day, this
2: That's
0: happens.
2: Funny.
0: Because for whatever reason, he and his brother Shelton Snapchat that back and forth to each other at random times of the day, all day long. So hearing it again last night at the show and watching Aaron and a bunch of other 40 to 50 year old men sing and dance along to this song just made my heart happy. So
1: good.
0: I figured, you know what? Let's work in a little bit of Shania Twain today during 90s at 9. It's "Man, I Feel Like a Woman." There you go. It's on KIOA.
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1: They are the jokes of the dad variety. 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
2: Really?
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1: She's ready for them, trust me.
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0: think they understand, though. Gotta think I'm funny, other people never laughed, oh, dad jokes.
1: Brought to you by the Funny Bone Comedy Club, your laughter destination.
2: Let's go and do some laughter.
3: Yeah.
2: Jeremy.
3: Let's see if we can make that happen today.
2: Yes. I know you're ready for dad jokes this week.
3: Very tired, so who knows?
2: Ooh. So I can catch you off guard with some of these.
3: Possibly.
2: Ooh, I love that. Hey, Jeremy.
3: Yes, Luke.
2: You know, gas prices are really high right now.
3: True.
2: Yeah, I had to go to 3 different dealerships for test drives just to run my errands.
3: Really? Really? How you start?
2: I'm waiting for her to be like, well, that sounds illegal.
3: How would, why? Why would you do that to people?
2: To, you know, run my errands.
3: Mm-hmm.
2: Use somebody else's gas. Hey, Jeremy.
3: Yes, Luke.
2: Why do cows have hooves and not feet?
3: I don't know why.
2: Because they lack toes?
3: lack toes. Yep.
2: And that particular lactose, I tolerate.
3: Okay.
2: Because I'm lactose intolerant?
3: I got it. There's a weird foot thing there that I'm trying to avoid.
2: Okay, you're bringing that up.
3: Mm.
2: Hey, Jeremy.
3: Yes, Luke.
2: What kind of pants do ghosts wear?
3: Plants and pants, very different.
2: Yes.
3: I don't know.
2: Just a pair of normal jeans.
3: Normal jeans.
2: It's a big word for Elmo.
3: Got it. Cool.
2: Just a pair of normal jeans.
3: Yep.
2: Kind of pants that ghosts wear. Ba-da-ba. Jeremy. Man.
3: Yes, Luke. I love when he gets uncomfortable. It's great.
2: Because I hate...
3: It's great.
2: You. Just hate you.
3: That's a good joke. I like that one.
2: It's not the joke.
3: I like that one.
2: Jeremy.
3: Yes, Luke.
2: I'm creating a dating app for witches and wizards.
3: Oh, okay.
2: Yes, it's called Bumbledore.
3: Bumbledore is...
2: Bumbledore.
3: What is Bumbledore?
2: Have you ever seen the Harry Potter movies?
3: No.
2: Oh, my God.
3: I haven't. Is that a Harry Potter thing?
2: Yes.
3: Okay.
2: The main old guy wizard is Dumbledore.
3: Aren't they all?

0: You like that one, do
1: I
0: you?
1: Like owls.
0: You do like owls. I thought I might get you back with
1: know
0: that.
1: Know your audience.
0: Yes.
1: Don't know Harry Potter, but I like owls. There you go.
0: Hermione.
1: Stop.
0: I was in the attic the other day and I found an 80-year-old painting.
1: Oh.
0: I asked him to leave.
1: I don't understand.
0: I found an 80-year-old painting.
1: Yeah, that's an old painting.
0: It's an old person painting.
1: Oh.
0: That I found an 80-year-old painting.
1: Okay. Do the owl joke again.
0: No.
1: I like that one.
0: No, and I'm going to stop calling you Hermione because I actually like Hermione.
1: Okay, good.
0: I do not like you.
1: Good.
0: All right, one more here.
1: Yes, Luke.
0: Hey, no. Too early. Hey, Hermione.
1: Oh, you like me again.
0: No,
1: thanks.
0: I don't.
1: Thanks for that.
0: Now I'm just doing it to spite you.
1: But you enjoy
0: Hermione!
1: It.
0: Hermione!
1: I'm not going to respond.
0: Germanini.
1: I've been called that too. Yes.
0: What do you call a sick cup of espresso?
1: I don't know.
0: Coffee. Coffee. Coffee.
1: You have to cough when you say that. That's how the joke works.
2: Dad, your jokes are not very good.
0: This segment is funnier than you think. It's her. It is all
1: right.
0: Her.
1: I'm
0: ruining
1: the bad one.
0: It. I know people laugh because they tell me they laugh.
1: I'm the one that screws up your bad dad joke.
0: Yeah, they're not bad. They're not
1: they
0: all
1: are.
0: Bad.
1: They're terrible.
0: They're mostly good.
1: They're not.
0: I like them.
1: They're not good.
0: Those are my dad jokes this week. It's Luke and Charity ish on KIOA.
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1: Well, Jeremy, it is a busy weekend again here in Central Iowa.
2: Mm-hmm.
1: And tomorrow, you and I have been kind of kicking around this idea of going to this, I don't even know if I want to call it an antique show, because then that makes me feel old.
2: No, it's not an antique show.
1: But it's more like a celebration of the 1990s.
2: And 80s,
1: yes.
2: 80s and 90s. It's at the Iowa Events Center, Vintage Rad Fest, I believe is what it is called, as I'm trying to find it because I wasn't prepared for what we were doing. Totally Rad Vintage Fest.
1: That's right.
2: There we go. It's happening October 10th, so tomorrow.
1: Nice.
2: Tickets are like $10 to get in, maybe a little bit more day of, but they've got a lot of 80s, 90s, and Y2K era nostalgia vintage finds. This sounds right up your alley.
1: It really does, yes. I'm excited to check this out. I was kind of hemming and hawing about it when you brought it up earlier this week, and then as the week has gone on, you kept mentioning it.
2: Yeah.
1: Now I'm more like, oh, okay, yeah, this kind of sounds up my alley.
2: And really what it took was it took pictures of things that he wants to buy that made him really want to go.
1: A little bit.
2: Yeah, so there might be some vintage Disney stuff. There might be some vintage.
1: Well, and I don't know if this will necessarily be there.
2: But
1: you know what I always love looking for in the antique stores is those vintage Smurf glasses.
2: Okay.
1: I always like trying to find those.
2: The ones that were like jelly jars?
1: No, they were sold at McDonald's, I believe. So I always keep an eye out for those. And those were in 1983. So they could be there.
2: I was two.
1: Okay. Hunter's in next. Enjoy your weekend.
2: I get to make him feel old all weekend long.
1: Oh, you just wait. You just wait.
2: I can't wait to make you feel
0: old. 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
1: And you're done. 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
0: Pfizer. Outdo yesterday.

0: Out here in Iowa, we're used to some bull, but liberal politician Josh Turek is really full of Turek voted to let Iowa law enforcement refuse to cooperate with ICE to remove dangerous illegal aliens from Iowa communities. He backed taxpayer-funded welfare benefits to illegal immigrants and supports amnesty, including for criminal illegals convicted of serious crimes like assault causing bodily injury, indecent exposure, and drunk driving. Now we find out Turek was even caught telling illegal immigrants how to obstruct law enforcement and called cracking down on illegal immigrants
1: fundamentally wrong and un-American.
0: That's some straight-up liberal bullshit. Liberal politician Josh Turek. He only shows up for illegals. Paid for by SLF PAC and not authorized by any candidate or candidates committee. 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SLF PAC is responsible for the content of this ad.

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Des Moines' greatest hits, 93.3 KIOA. It's Friday. Oh, so excited. I'm Hunter, and listen to this. Did you know that you can buy an ancient urinal? When I say ancient, okay, it's just over 100 years old. 103 years old, more precise. The 103-year-old urinal could be yours for the low, low price of $3,000. It's coming from Memorial Stadium, University of Nebraska. The troughs are part of a collection of memorabilia the school is selling before a major stadium renovation begins at the end of this season. Among the items, a 300-pound trough from the men's room, priced at $3,000 each. So there's more than one, so you all can fight over that, okay?

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3: Out here in Iowa, we're used to some bull, but liberal politician Josh Turek is really full of Turek voted to let Iowa law enforcement refuse to cooperate with ICE to remove dangerous illegal aliens from Iowa communities. 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Now we find out Turek was even caught telling illegal immigrants how to obstruct law enforcement and called cracking down on illegal immigrants
4: fundamentally wrong and un-American.
3: That's some straight-up liberal bullshit. Liberal politician Josh Turek. He only shows up for illegals. Paid for by SLF PAC and not authorized by any candidate or candidates committee. 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SLF PAC is responsible for the content of this ad.

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In fact, tonight is opening night. Stop by and say hi to the KIOA crew. Showtime at 7:30, but get there early to say hi to us. 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
1: Your KZCI Storm Team 8 Friday for your Friday. We're going to become sunny and breezy this afternoon. Today's high near 83, clear skies tonight, low 62. And for tomorrow, sunny and 84. And by the way, Sunday, also going to be nice and sunny.
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0: Rock's greatest hits, 93.3 KIOA. Hunter here. Hey, good morning. And something that I learned today, St. Elmo's Fire. Love the song, absolutely love the movie, love the Brat Pack from the 80s, but did you know that Demi Moore almost wasn't in the movie? One of the co-writers of St. Elmo's Fire from 1985 recently told the story about how Demi Moore almost lost her role in the movie to an up-and-coming pop star. Now thinking 1985, who could that be? It was Madonna. Madonna almost got the role, but they told Demi, you got to straighten up because she was having serious problems with substance abuse. She was drinking a lot and all that stuff. She cleaned herself up for the role. She got it. And around that same time, Madonna and the song from Vision Quest, Crazy for You, that was all happening too. So don't worry about Madonna. Demi got the role.
1: Either.
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0: no matter what. And she's fought to protect what our families count on. Zach Nunn's done none of that. 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Over 27,000 live here. He even shrugged off seniors who'd lose their care. Sarah Trone Garriott has proven she can win here. 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
7: Of the two Iowa Senate candidates, Ashley Hinson shows up every day to fight for Iowa. 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
8: 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Fight on Iowa is responsible for the content of this ad.
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so Aerosmith announced their comeback shows at the Hollywood Bowl at the end of October and November 1st. 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

0: Sarah Trone Garriott worked for everything she has. Now she's raising her own kids in Iowa's public schools. Where she lives, people vote for Trump and for Sarah. Republicans and Democrats count on Sarah because she keeps her word and delivers no matter what. And she's fought to protect what our families count on. Zach Nunn's done none of that. He said he was committed to protecting Medicaid, then voted for a bill that could kick 17 million Americans off their insurance. Over 27,000 live here. He even shrugged off seniors who'd lose their care. Sarah Trone Garriott has proven she can win here. In Washington, we can count on Sarah to deliver wins for our families.
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3: KCCI Storm Teammate Forecast. What a great weekend ahead of us. We're going to start getting sunny and breezy this afternoon. The high near 83. Clear skies tonight, low 62. Sunny 84 tomorrow. Clear skies tomorrow night, low 60. And sunny at 83 on Sunday.
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The citizens of Winslow, Arizona, put an actual flatbed Ford on the corner of 2nd and Kingsley in honor of the Eagles. 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

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So it's baseball postseason. I don't know if you saw this the other night, but a Dodgers player's bare behind accidentally shown on TV during the team's recent locker room celebration after their playoff win. Oh, my.

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4: 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He backed taxpayer-funded welfare benefits to illegal immigrants and supports amnesty, including for criminal illegals convicted of serious crimes like assault causing bodily injury, indecent exposure, and drunk

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1: fundamentally wrong and un-American.
0: That's some straight-up liberal bullshit. Liberal politician Josh Turek. He only shows up for illegals. 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

0: no matter what. And she's fought to protect what our families count on. Zach Nunn's done none of that. He said he was committed to protecting Medicaid, then voted for a bill that could kick 17 million Americans off their insurance. Over 27,000 live here. He even shrugged off seniors who'd lose their care. Sarah Trone Garriott has proven she can win here. In Washington, we can count on Sarah to deliver wins for our families.
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3: KCCI Storm Team 8 forecast. It is going to be a fabulous weekend. Sunny and breezy today, high 83. Tonight, clear skies, low of 62. Sunny and 84 for tomorrow, and sunny and 83 for Sunday.
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Des Moines' greatest hits, 93.3 KIOA. It is kind of weird that we both have Friday night games tonight. 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

that's an annual tradition. Don't forget about Blind Eyes at Blank Park Zoo, Phantom Fall Fest at Adventureland. I mean, there's a lot of scare going on in Des Moines. 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

Des Moines' greatest hits, 93.3 KIOA. Hey, it's Friday. I'm Hunter. Good afternoon. And you know how we're waiting to get Buc-ee's here? Well, Buc-ee's and the Ohio convenience store chain, it's Mickey's Convenience Stores, they were suing each other because, well, technically Mickey's did come first, but Buc-ee's claimed that the store chain's name and logo and smiling cartoon mouse inside a hexagon, they claimed that it was too similar to Buc-ee's own name and trademark beaver logo. Buc-ee's is just trying to protect their logo. I get it. But this is a little small chain of stores in Ohio. So when Buc-ee's sued them for, you know, copyright, I guess, infringement, Mickey's countersued. And now we got the news that the terms of the settlement, which are confidential, were reached on September 15th. So I guess everybody's playing well together, all the beavers and mice playing well together.

0: now we got the news that the terms of the settlement, which are confidential, were reached on September 15th. So I guess everybody's playing well together. All the beavers and mice playing well together.
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8: 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Zach Nunn's done none of that. 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

0: Sarah Trone Garriott worked for everything she has. Now she's raising her own kids in Iowa's public schools. Where she lives, people vote for Trump and for Sarah. Republicans and Democrats count on Sarah because she keeps her word and delivers no matter what. And she's fought to protect what our families count on. Zach Nunn's done none of that. He said he was committed to protecting Medicaid, then voted for a bill that could kick 17 million Americans off their insurance. Over 27,000 live here. He even shrugged off seniors who'd lose their care. Sarah Trone Garriott has proven she can win here. In Washington, we can count on Sarah to deliver wins for our families.
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2: 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Fentanyl will flow again. And Josh Turek will cave. 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And Ashley will secure the border to stop deadly fentanyl. These are common sense solutions rooted in Iowa values. And that is what Ashley Hinson is fighting for.
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0: Clear skies tonight, low 62, sunny 84 for tomorrow, sunny and 83 on Sunday.
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Little House on the Prairie, Covered Wagons, Prairie-inspired plaid, and Nelly Olson. 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

Des Moines' greatest hits, 93.3 KIOA. Jimmy Wright coming up next. He's going to kick off your weekend. And then at 7 o'clock, Tony Lorino and Throwback Nation and a code word for your chance to win tickets, airfare, hotel, spending cash to see Backstreet at the Sphere in Vegas over New Year's weekend. 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

Wayne's Greatest Hits, 93.3. It's KIOA. I'm Jimmy Ride. Happy Friday. And tonight kicks off the Do Portugal Circus happening over at Jordan Creek Town Center. And I have another family four-pack of tickets coming up at 4 o'clock. I will tell you when to call in. Just be the 10th caller at 515-244-4933 for your chance to win from 93.3 KI.

0: 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Yeah, the Casey Center, they're going to be taking on Rockford tonight, opening night, and they got $2 beers and $3 off other drink specials, too, over at the Iowa Wild game tonight, as they take on a Rockford at Casey Center with 93.3 KIOA.
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4: 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Our borders will be blown open. Fentanyl will flow again. And Josh Turek will cave. 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Because you'll never claw back from socialism. Ashley Hinson knows socialism is wrong. She'll fight for you, not the government. Ashley will cut wasteful spending and lower taxes for working families. She'll fight year-round to help family farms. And Ashley will secure the border to stop deadly fentanyl. These are common sense solutions rooted in Iowa values. And that is what Ashley Hinson is fighting for.
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0: Of the two Iowa Senate candidates, Ashley Hinson shows up every day to fight for Iowa. Josh Turek, he doesn't. That's why sheriffs across Iowa are endorsing Hinson. She's focused on keeping Iowa families safe by supporting rural law enforcement, deporting illegal immigrants, and stopping deadly drugs from reaching our communities. From expanding mental health care for veterans to taking on health insurance companies to lower costs, it's Ashley Hinson that always shows up for Iowa.
1: But not Josh Turek. 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That's Josh Turek, part-time legislator, full-time liberal. 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

Des Moines' greatest hits, 93.3 KIOA. Yeah, you could do a little partying in Las Vegas. Just be sure to tune in to my brother the hits at Tony Lorino tonight on Throwback Nation. You could be on your way to Las Vegas to see the Backstreet Boys live in concert at the Sphere. I heard that is an experience, the Sphere, seeing a show at the Sphere. Yes, you do. You can be on your way. Also, we'll throw an airfare, hotel accommodation, $500 cash, all tonight at 7.

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0: Sarah Trone Garriott worked for everything she has. Now she's raising her own kids in Iowa's public schools. Where she lives, people vote for Trump and for Sarah. Republicans and Democrats count on Sarah because she keeps her word and delivers no matter what. And she's fought to protect what our families count on. Zach Nunn's done none of that. He said he was committed to protecting Medicaid, then voted for a bill that could kick 17 million Americans off their insurance. Over 27,000 live here. He even shrugged off seniors who'd lose their care. Sarah Trone Garriott has proven she can win here. In Washington, we can count on Sarah to deliver wins for our families.
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2: 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Our borders will be blown open. Fentanyl will flow again. And Josh Turek will cave. 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Ashley Hinson knows socialism is wrong. 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Ashley will cut wasteful spending and lower taxes for working families. 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And Ashley will secure the border to stop deadly fentanyl. These are common sense solutions rooted in Iowa values. And that is what Ashley Hinson is fighting for.
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5: I am loving this warmer weather in the fall. Yes. Beautiful afternoon, beautiful day today, and tonight another gorgeous night. Last night on the patio with a fire pit going, oh, I was totally in the right place. Yeah, 62 for a low tonight. And tomorrow, another sunny day with a high of 84. And mostly sunny on your Sunday fun day with a high of 83. It's 83 right now in the Metro.
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0: Des Moines' greatest hits, 93.3 KIOA. It is me, Jeremy, broadcasting live, and we are under the big top at Jordan Creek Town Center. Yep, you heard that right. Do Portugal Circus USA is in town for the first time ever, and it is exactly what you would expect a circus to be, because as soon as you pull into the parking lot at Jordan Creek Town Center in West Des Moines, you see the big top. The tent is here, and they are so excited because this is the first time Do Portugal Circus has been in West Des Moines. They got a show tonight starting at 7:30. Tickets are available online at doportugalcircususa.com, or you can also just stop by their actual ticket booth with lights, the whole thing. It is everything that you want from a circus, because the tent is here, the aerialists are here. I met Eva. She is going to be flying through the air later this evening. So come down, check it out. We are at Jordan Creek Town Center in West Des Moines. Just look for the big top. Do Portugal Circus USA in town starting tonight. It's me, Jeremy, for KIOA.
1: I'm Tony Jones. Des Moines traffic control, a little bit of slowing south and westbound 8035 between Douglas and Hickman. Northbound 8035 loading up just a bit right around University. On the other hand, 235 wide open between each mix. And that's your smile-powered traffic from Dell to Dental of Iowa. For your smile, for your health, for your community.
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0: Sarah Trone Garriott worked for everything she has. Now she's raising her own kids in Iowa's public schools. Where she lives, people vote for Trump and for Sarah. Republicans and Democrats count on Sarah because she keeps her word and delivers no matter what. And she's fought to protect what our families count on. Zach Nunn's done none of that. He said he was committed to protecting Medicaid, then voted for a bill that could kick 17 million Americans off their insurance. Over 27,000 live here. He even shrugged off seniors who'd lose their care. Sarah Trone Garriott has proven she can win here. In Washington, we can count on Sarah to deliver wins for our families.
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1: Do Portugal Circus USA is in town officially as of right now, and I am super excited to be standing next to Aldo, who might be the coolest person I've ever met.
2: How you doing? How you doing?
1: You are a trapezist.
2: That is right. That is right. No, and I'm excited to be here as well.

0: were setting up the tent and making sure everything was looking nice, we saw the cars driving by and everyone asking, what is happening? What is happening? And we will tell them the circus isn't down. And they get excited. So I'm excited as well.
1: So being on the trapeze, how tall is it? Do you know the actual height?
0: I don't know, but I don't want to fall.
1: That's probably smart. Not wanting to fall is probably a good idea. But everybody here is a professional. You said you're fifth generation?
0: That is right. That is right. It's been going for a little bit of time. We have performed in all of the countries from Panama all the way to the USA, and I'm excited, and it's something that I love. I've been performing for 20 years, I'm 26, so we have a little bit of experience, and I can't wait to show you guys.
1: 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We are outside of Jordan Creek Town Center. It's me, Jeremy, broadcasting live for KIOA.
2: I'm Tony Jones, Des Moines Traffic Control. We have a crash coming in out there on the east side. This is eastbound I-80 approaching US 65 off to the right shoulder, but you're going to find it slow stretching back towards that east mix. On the west side, north and eastbound 8035, struggling, just getting off of westbound 235, making your way up towards Hickman. Very crowded, though, right around University. And that's your smile-powered traffic from Dell to Dental of Iowa. 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
9: Sarah Trone Garriott worked for everything she has. 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Republicans and Democrats count on Sarah because she keeps her word and delivers no matter what. And she's fought to protect what our families count on. Zach Nunn's done none of that. He said he was committed to protecting Medicaid, then voted for a bill that could kick 17 million Americans off their insurance. Over 27,000 live here. He even shrugged off seniors who'd lose their care. Sarah Trone Garriott has proven she can win here. In Washington, we can count on Sarah to deliver wins for our families.
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1: Oh, what a gorgeous day today. Warmed up nicely, right? 63 for overnight low, and tomorrow, another sunny day. And the weekend is looking good, too. 85 tomorrow, 83 on Sunday. It's 86 on 93.3 KIOA.
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I don't know about you, but I am so pumped. 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
3: Yes, I say it's 5 o'clock somewhere. Hey, I would love for you to be a part of Jimmy's Weekend Kickoff. 515-244-4933. A shout out to Pam this afternoon. What you doing?
4: Oh, gosh, trying to finish work.
3: Well, we'll finish. It's Friday. Get out of there. Yes. Bye-bye. Yes. Crank it up extra loud. Duran Duran to kick off the weekend. 93.3 KIOA.

93.3 KIOA. A big shout out to Lisa, who's headed out to Prairie Meadows. Now remember, Lisa, if you win big, I'm your buddy. For sure. Good luck, Lisa. And thanks for listening. 93.3 KIOA.

Des Moines' greatest hits, 93.3 KIOA. I'm Jimmy Ride. Oh, tonight it's going to be so much fun at George Creek Town Center under the big top. It's Do Portugal Circus is happening. This is opening night tonight. Runs until the 18th, but you want to catch the opening night. Lots of entertainment, interaction, lots of fun, moving, fast action. It's all under the big top. Do Portugal Circus.

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1: With Do Portugal Circus USA. Yes, you heard that right. There is a circus set up, an entire big top set up right now in the northern parking lot of Jordan Creek Town Center. You can't miss it, and you do not want to miss this show. First show is tonight at 7:30. 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And everything that you could want. We're talking gravity-defying acrobats, aerialists, jugglers, dancers, daring wire walkers, flying trapeze. Trapeze artists. I met one of the trapeze artists earlier. Guy's been doing this a long time and is very excited to be in West Des Moines. There is so much going on. I don't even know. They just turned the lights on for the ticket booth. It's absolutely beautiful. So come out, check out this show, get your tickets. Again, you can do that at DoPortugalCircusUSA.com. We will be here until 6 o'clock. It's me, Jeremy, for KIOA.
2: I'm Tony Jones. Des Moines traffic control. We're still seeing a little bit of slowing eastbound I-80 east of the East Mix, as well as southbound 8035 just past 141 down to Hickman. Other than that,

0: It's a quiet afternoon commute. Speeds are looking good on both 235 as well as 141. Remember, construction crews, they're working at Southeast 7th and Vine until Tuesday. And that's your smile-powered traffic from Dell to Dental of Iowa. 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
2: Out here in Iowa, we're used to some bull, but liberal politician Josh Turek is really full of Turek voted to let Iowa law enforcement refuse to cooperate with ICE to remove dangerous illegal aliens from Iowa communities. He backed taxpayer-funded welfare benefits to illegal immigrants and supports amnesty, including for criminal illegals convicted of serious crimes like assault causing bodily injury, indecent exposure, and drunk driving. Now we find out Turek was even caught telling illegal immigrants how to obstruct law enforcement and called cracking down on illegal immigrants
3: fundamentally wrong and un-American.
2: That's some straight-up liberal bullshit. Liberal politician Josh Turek. He only shows up for illegals. 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

0: 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Sarah Trone Garriott has proven she can win here. 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

I'm in the skywalk, I like to pretend I'm a gerbil running through a toilet paper tube. In other news, I'm weird. Des Moines' greatest hits, 93.3 KIOA.

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1: 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It's me, Jeremy, broadcasting live one final time. We are at Jordan Creek Town Center with the Do Portugal Circus USA. We've had people stop by, ask questions, take pictures, because yes, this is an actual big top. There is an actual tent in the parking lot of Jordan Creek Town Center, and I am joined by Eva, who is an aerialist. Hello.
2: Hello.
1: First off, you look lovely. I wish I could do that with my eye makeup.
2: Thank you so much.
1: And people need to come check this out tonight because you are doing the things that we see on TV. You're doing the tricks. You're doing the things. What exactly does an aerialist do?
2: So I'm in the air. My act is in the air, basically. It's in the name. I do the aerial straps act.
1: Okay.
2: And I'm one of the two aerial acts we have in the show. We have our straps act, and then we also have a flying trapeze act.
1: We talked to Aldo a little while ago, and he's been doing this for 20 years. How long have you been a part of the show?
2: I've been doing this 17 years.
1: Wow. Family affairs. Six generations? Five generations?
2: Six generations.
1: And what is it like to be in a family that travels with the circus?
2: It's amazing. I mean, I wouldn't change it for the world. I love what I do. I love what my job consists of. I love everything about it. I'm really grateful.
1: And I'm sure that comes through in the show. Everybody loves what they do. And when people come and watch this show, what can they expect?
2: They can definitely expect that. All of our performers, we've all been doing this for decades. We love what we do, and we love sharing that with audiences, more importantly. So they can expect to just make memories, have a good time, turn off your phone, just be with your family, your friends, or just yourself.
1: Well, there you go. What else do you need? Come down here, check it out. Show starts at 7:30.

0: 8:30 tonight, and is at different times throughout the weekend. You can get all of the different times. There we go. 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Eva, thank you so much, and so excited to see the show.
1: Thank you. We can't wait to have everybody.

0: 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There you go. Done, done.
1: I'm Tony Jones, Des Moines Traffic Control. Watch out for those mobile radar units on floor at Grays Lake on 14th. That one's right around Maury. You'll find another one on Park west of Southwest 14th. That fourth one set up at Southeast 5th and Indianola. Now, as far as the highway drive goes, we're looking at great speeds on both 235 as well as 141. No problems to report on 8035 at Merle Hay. And that's your smile-powered traffic from Dell to Dental of Iowa. For your smile, for your health, for your community.
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1: Well, we're going to have a beautiful evening tonight. Nice weather, sitting outside on the patio, enjoying this fall weather. Tonight, clear, 63 for a low. Sunshine tomorrow, a little breezy with a high of 85, and more sunshine on Sunday with a high of 83.
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93.3 KIOA. Tony Lorena will have another chance for you to get into running to see the Backstreet Boys at the Sphere in Las Vegas. We're going to take care of the airfare, hotel, and $500 in spending cash.

Des Moines' greatest hits, 93.3. It's KIOA. I'm Jimmy Wright. If you are looking for something fun to do, maybe we can get some friends together, maybe head on over to Lynn's Haunted House. Yeah, they're on 6th Avenue. It's always a Halloween tradition there at Lynn's. And of course, it's always a good time there at Lynn's, too. So you can do a little grocery shopping upstairs, but the excitement is downstairs. Yeah, in the basement. So get on all fours and start crawling there at Lynn's Haunted House. Kicks off tonight, Lynn's Supermarket, Lynn's Haunted House, that is. That's on 6th Avenue there, just north of Euclid, with 93.3 KIOA.

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6: 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Now we find out Turek was even caught telling illegal immigrants how to obstruct law enforcement, and called cracking down on illegal immigrants
7: fundamentally wrong and un-American.
6: 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Liberal politician Josh Turek. He only shows up for illegals. 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

0: 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And she's fought to protect what our families count on. 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Over 27,000 live here. 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
2: 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Now she's raising her own kids in Iowa's public schools. 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Republicans and Democrats count on Sarah because she keeps her word and delivers no matter what. And she's fought to protect what our families count on. Zach Nunn's done none of that. 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Over 27,000 live here. He even shrugged off seniors who'd lose their care. Sarah Trone Garriott has proven she can win here. In Washington, we can count on Sarah to deliver wins for our families.
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8: Out here in Iowa, we're used to some bull, but liberal politician Josh Turek is really full of Turek voted to let Iowa law enforcement refuse to cooperate with ICE to remove dangerous illegal aliens from Iowa communities. 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
8: That's some straight-up liberal bullshit. Liberal politician Josh Turek. He only shows up for illegals. 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SLF PAC is responsible for the content of this ad.

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0: celebration. 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The Price is Right Live is on its way, so get your tickets right now. You could be next.
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How would you like to ring in the new year, 2027, live in Las Vegas at the Sphere at a Backstreet Boys concert? Well, you can win the whole trip, airfare, hotel, and we're going to throw in $500 in spending cash. It's all coming up next with my brother, the headset, Tony Lorino, and Throwback Nation. Yeah, live in Las Vegas, seeing the Backstreet Boys at the Sphere. That's all yours. Ready to be taken. KIOA.

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